0: Comics.
1: You know this one goes. It's Robin Thicke. Alongside Mr. Lover.

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String you like a heart while they play Mozart. No credential, get nowhere like Oslo. Send back to Frisco at the Regal Beagle. Swap it like Rico, on fire like Pyro. Frantic like a schizo, rougher than Brillo. He caught the rap like Donnie.

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By the bus stop, sucking on a lollipop. It never stopped, come on. 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